This is Akashvani Shillong, the Northeast News Bulletin, read by Miranda Blah. The headlines: Sikkim government monitors situation arising out of recent flash floods in Nepal. Chief Minister speaks over phone with 8 Sikkim residents. Manipur Chief Minister Y. Kim Chand Singh calls for sustained and collective efforts to overcome prevailing trust deficit between different communities and restore lasting peace. Conviction rate in NDPS cases rise to 14.7% so far this year in Tripura, says Chief Minister Dr. Manik Saha. Now the news in detail. The Sikkim government is closely monitoring the situation arising out of the recent flash floods in Nepal and has taken proactive measures to ensure safety and well-being of residents of the state due to the prevailing situation. Chief Minister Prem Singh Tamang spoke with 8 residents from Sikkim over phone and was informed that all of them are at Sagar County on the Tibet side and reported to be safe. The Sikkim's government's Nepal Flash Flood Task Force is maintaining regular coordination with the Ministry of External Affairs and also in continuous touch with the concerned Sikkim residents and their families. 2 persons from Assam, Karbi Anglong district have gone missing following the devastating flash floods in Nepal. 3 youths had travelled to the neighbouring country in search of employment when the disaster struck. 2 of them have been missing since then, while the 3rd is safe, an official of the district administration said. The Assam government has set up a flood-related emergency help desk at Assam House in New Delhi. The helpline numbers are 011-2301-0299 or 011-2301-0299-98 and 2887-7111 for emergency assistance, while 91010891 and 89205705 are also available for assistance. Manipur Chief Minister Y. K. M. Chand Singh yesterday called for sustained and collective efforts from all sections of the society to overcome the prevailing trust deficit between different communities and restore lasting peace in the state. Addressing the gathering on a guest lecture program organized by the Assam Rifles in Imphal, the Chief Minister said the prevailing trust deficit in Manipur cannot be overcome merely through discussion or rhetoric, but required sustained interaction, dialogue and understanding among communities. He also said that incidents of violence continue to undermine efforts towards peace, and certain individuals and groups who seek to spread hatred and conflict must be identified, and such issues should not be viewed as a conflict between different communities. He appealed to all communities, civil society organizations, political leaders and stakeholders to cooperate and work collectively towards removing the prevailing trust deficit and restoring peace in Manipur. Tripura Chief Minister Dr. Manik Saha said that the conviction rate in NDPS cases has risen to 14.7% so far this year, compared with 11.7% in 2023, 5% in 2024 and 11.6% in 2025. Replying to a question raised by MLA Gopal Chandra Roy in the Assembly, Dr. Saha said the state has adopted zero-tolerance policy against drug trafficking and consumption. An anti-drugs unit has been formed under the crime branch to identify NDPS-related crimes and offenders. The Chief Minister warned of taking strict action against police personnel found involved in drug-related activities. The 14th Nagaland Legislative Assembly will hold its 9th session on September 1st and 3rd. The agenda of the first day includes reporting on assent of bills, introduction of government bills and resolutions, the discussions on matters of urgent public importance. On the last day, the House will consider past government bills and resolutions and an unfinished business before taking adjourned sine die. The 5-day autumn session of the Meghalaya Legislative Assembly concluded yesterday. On the last day of the session, the Assembly considered and passed multiple amendment bills, private university bills, including the Khasi Jaintia Presbyterian University Meghalaya Bill 2026, besides the Meghalaya Appropriation No. 2 Bill 2026, related to the supplementary demands for grants for the year 2026-27. Various reports were also laid in the House, including the CAG reports, state finances for the year 2024-25, and state revenues for the year ended March 2024. Speaker of the Mizoram Legislative Assembly, Lalbhiyak Zama,
John Senior died the two-day session of the Assembly, during which six legislative bills were passed and an official resolution was unanimously adopted. Giving a report on the session, the Speaker stated that 300 start questions answered inside the House and 72 questions being given written replies were taken up during the course of the session, of which 22 questions were not provided replies by the government departments. During the session, the House offered condolences to former Minister F. Malsauma, who passed away on July 4th. The Manipur Cabinet, in its meeting chaired by Chief Minister Yumnam Khemchand Singh, has approved to implement the Women's Empowerment Manipur Scheme. 3,50,000 women who are members of the recognized self-help groups will benefit, with each woman receiving 10,000 rupees as grants in the first year, followed by interest-free loans in the second and third year. The State Cabinet also approved the Manipur Police Recruitment Scheme for Meritorious Sportsperson 2026.

0: The Manipur Goods and Service Tax 10th Amendment Bill 2026 and other amendment bills were approved for placing in the upcoming assembly sessions. Tripura Higher Education Minister Kishore Barman said the 243 out of the 683 sanctioned subject-wise teaching posts in government colleges are currently vacant. Replying to assembly questions, he said the cabinet has approved the creation of 200 new government teaching posts, while 201 vacant assistant professor posts have been referred to the TPSC for recruitment. The department has also permitted colleges to appoint 732 guest teachers to address shortages. On science and research, the minister said 14,302 students from degree and diploma colleges participated in various research and innovation programs over the past 3 years. The India Meteorological Department yesterday forecast rainfall in several districts of Arunachal Pradesh for 5 days from today, with thunderstorms and lightning are likely in some areas. The IMD has advised people in the affected districts to remain cautious during thunderstorms and lightning and follow official weather updates. Tawang, West Kameng, East Kameng, Pakke, Kesang, Papumpare, Tirap, Longding, Changlang and Anjao are under the watch category for adverse weather today. Assam Chief Minister Himanta Biswa Sarma yesterday said that his government was working to build up a top-class sports infrastructure in the state. He was speaking after inaugurating the National Centre of Excellence for Swimming at Amingaon in Kamrup District. A memorandum of understanding was also signed between the Assam Sports Authority, the Sports Authority of India and the Badminton Association of India on the occasion. Constructed at a cost of around 50 crore rupees, the Olympic standard swimming pool has 9 lanes along with spectacular galleries with 1,309 seats, highlighting the success achieved by several athletes including Asmita Chaliha, who trained at the National Centre of Excellence for Badminton at Amingaon with the support of the BAI under a similar system. Sarma hoped that the swimming centre too would produce athletes at the national and international level. Nagaland Chief Minister Nephew Rio yesterday said that gaming and technology can open new career opportunities for the state's youth and help connect their talent with national and global opportunities. Speaking at inauguration of the TechX Gaming Expo 2026 in Kohima, Rio said gaming and esports should not be seen only as recreation, but potential career pathways in race engineering, game development, data analysis, streaming and digital content. The Chief Minister welcomed the proposed collaboration with Google involving an investment of more than 100 million rupees in school education and described it as an important step towards improving learning outcomes and developing 21st century skills. He urged young people to explore opportunities in gaming, coding, AI, music, design, robotics, sports and entrepreneurship, reaffirming the government's commitment to youth development through skills exposure and technology. Khelo India dialogue programs were held across Mizoram to encourage students and young athletes to pursue sports and improve their performance in line with changing times. Prime Minister Narendra Modi addressed the Khelo India dialogue through video conference, outlining ways in which sports could contribute to the country's development. In Aizawl, the NSS unit of government Aizawl North College organized a program where resource person Dr. T. Lalrem Ruata highlighted the importance of teamwork, unity and self-discipline in sport. A similar program was held at government Champai College, where NSS program officer Lalven Plwanga spoke about various opportunities for the development of students and athletes and interacted with the participants. The program was also held at Government Higher Secondary School, Lantlai and Government Sitwal College. And before we close the headlines, once again, Sikkim government monitors situation arising out of recent flash floods in Nepal. Chief Minister speaks over phone with 8 Sikkim residents. Manipur Chief Minister YKM Chan Singh calls for sustained and collective efforts to overcome prevailing trust deficit between different communities and restore lasting peace. Conviction rate in NDPS cases rise to 14.7% so far this year in Tripura, says Chief Minister Dr. Manik Saha. And with that, we end the Northeast News Bulletin, which came to you from the Shillong station of Akashvani. Have a nice day.
1: आप सुन रहे थे आकाशवाणी के शिलोंग केंद्र से नॉर्थ ईस्ट न्यूज़।

I halaisha shiva deshnang I halaisha shilanang thaula I churisha rala nang thaula nang